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2: Amy in Lawson Heights, what are you hoarding that you need to get rid of?
3: Tupperware. It all works because it's the actual Tupperware.
2: Yeah, Cindy, my wife unloaded a whole bunch of ours.
3: And were you digging in the garbage can and pulled them out?
2: No, I was happy. I've been asking her to get rid of some because you open our drawer. First of all, they're jammed in there so much that you can't open the drawer without ripping it like 3 or 4 times to get it open. And they have like 10 of the same thing when they use one or two at a time. Amy, that's an evil Tupperware lady laugh. What was that? Okay, so what's in your house that you need out for the spring clean? 306-938-9595.
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2: Tyler in Evergreen, what's up?
3: Let's touch base on the purging, the screening. Mm. I'm sure my wife would just love to purge me.
4: Just you?
3: She was just talking about the other day, my nightstand compared to her nightstand is like empty cans of bubbly fruit snack wrappers and old Zinni pouches.
2: I weirdly keep a clean nightstand by the bed, and Cindy's is just full of creams and oils and stuff she rubs on her feet, and then she puts the stuff on her feet, and then she goes, oh, I forgot this downstairs. Can you get it? Because I put the cream on my feet. Mm-hmm. She can't walk with the cream on her feet?
4: Oh, I've added a new thing, you guys.
3: On the floor.
4: I've added a heating pad. So I have a big heating pad, and I have to lay that on the pillow with the creams. Does she use the sprays, too? The pillow
2: sprays. Oh, sprays,
4: yeah.
2: You're like a lizard with your little heating pad
4: amazing.
2: There.
4: Amazing. I love it.
3: It's an hour and a half routine just to get ready for bed.
4: Basically, yeah.
2: Okay. All right, Tyler, have a good one, buddy.
3: You guys too, bye.
0: C95. Turn up the music.

0: Hey, Sarbas, do you have a question about going on vacation alone?
1: Oh, I want to take a solo trip. So I've always taken vacations with people all the time, whether it's in a relationship or with friends. But I want to take a solo trip, and I'm kind of intimidated by it. And usually I'm not. I'm a very, outgoing person. Mm-hmm. I do most things people wouldn't be comfortable doing.
0: So what concerns you about traveling alone, solo trip?
1: The resent of being alone. You know, and then you see other couples or other families and friends you're on vacation. You're like, oh, my gosh, I can't get enough friends to do this all together. I have a very small circle of friends where I'm like, I would like to go on vacation with you.
0: Well, I hear what you're saying, because when I'm sitting somewhere with Cindy, and anything I think, I say out loud to her.
2: Right.
0: Like, oh, that thing over there, or, you know, oh, the beach is this, or the waves are high, or whatever. So what do? Do you sit there and think that to yourself?
2: I don't know. That's a good question, because do you voice your thoughts? Do you just, maybe you start making new friends. I don't know, because I've definitely traveled where you just start talking to someone. Maybe there's a new best friend out there for you that you don't even know. You haven't even met them yet.
1: I get that. It's weird. That first step is always weird. You know when you're...
0: Yeah. No, I would be anxious for sure. Maybe somebody listening has experienced Sarbast traveling alone and what's good about it. Sarbast is thinking about doing a solo trip, but he's really intimidated by it. What do you have for a tip for him for traveling alone? 306-938-9595. Thanks, Sarbast.
1: Okay, sounds good. No worries. Take care.
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1: What's for lunch today? 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
2: Hey, Sam, what's going on there? You got too much of something? You need to get rid of what?
3: Well, board games and DVDs, but we tend to get them at, like, thrift stores and garage sales, a lot of our later ones. All you got to do is make sure you check them, and then you're buying a buck. Like, we have over, between my idiot and I, we have about 3,000.
2: You're okay.
3: He doesn't like the term boyfriend. We've been together for 12 years, and we're not engaged, we're not married, anything like that. He prefers idiot because, like, his mom calls his dad my guy, and he doesn't like that, and this is his pet name from me. We have around 2,000 board games and about almost 4,000 DVDs, I think, at this point. We need to re-up the list.
2: Wow, I wouldn't even know what to do with all that.
3: We love movies. What can you say?
2: All right, well, I guess if it's movies, you're not a hoarder, it's a collection.
3: Yes, exactly.

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0: And this is SK20.
2: Middle of June, so outdoor pools are opening. Grad ceremonies at some high schools. And it's home opener weekend for the Rough Riders. There is an SK20 debut coming up right away. Tame Impala with Dracula. Let's get the countdown started. Here's Justin Bieber. Daisies.
3: The countdown.
1: 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The biggest songs on the planet hit the prairies every weekend.
0: 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Count them down.
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0: At number 19, Bruno Mars and Lady Gaga, there's Die With A Smile. This is an SK20 debut.
1: Number 18. I'm on the verge of caving in, I run back to a time.
0: Now I'm Mr. Charisma, I blow Escobar. First time in the top 20 for Dracula by Tame Impala and Jenny.

0: Too Sweet 17. There's Hozier on SK20. We're going to hear Taylor Swift's new song. It's coming up, the one from Toy Story, the one that everyone agrees is a new classic. Do you know who she wrote it about? It's about one Toy Story character in particular, Jessie the cowgirl.
1: Andy's a real special kid, and to him you're his buddy, his best friend. And when Andy plays with you, it's like you feel like you're alive. Because that's how he sees you.
0: Toy Story 5 is going to open next weekend, and we're going to cry so much. At the premiere, listen to this. Taylor Swift performed the classic Toy Story song.
2: You got a friend in me. 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
2: You got your troubles. I got them too.
0: Like, now to sing a song, here's Taylor Swift. I knew it, I knew you. An SK20 feature pick is coming up.
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0: Opalite on SK20, number 16. There's Taylor Swift. Let's listen to another one of hers. Let's listen to the new one that everyone loves so much.
1: Superstars at center stage.

But I knew it, I knew you. They were asking a lot. They asked Taylor Swift to make a new song for Toy Story that everyone would love, and Taylor understood the assignment. She nailed it. Here's I Knew It, I Knew You.

0: A bar song, number 14. That's Shaboozy on SK20. Christy is with us to talk about misheard lyrics. It's the funniest. When you don't actually know the words, you're singing along and your friend goes, hey, the song's called Tiny Dancer. It's not Hold Me Closer, Tony Danza. Christy, have you got one for us?
1: I do. So Metallica's Whiskey in a Jar.
0: Whiskey in a Jar.
1: What he says, like, whack for my daddy-o or whatever
0: whack
1: it is.
0: Whack for my daddy-o.
1: I think it's Black Ford, Ontario.
0: You thought it was what?
1: Black Ford, Ontario.
0: Black Ford, Ontario.
2: Whack for my daddy-o there. Whiskey in the Jar.
1: Sound like it.
0: All right, well, it's no Hold Me Closer, Tony Danza, but I'm always going to sing that.
1: Yeah, same.
0: Thank you, Christy.
1: Thank you.
0: Oh, that one was fun. I've never heard that one before. More misheard lyrics are coming up, plus Benson Boone and Taylor Swift next.
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0: Beautiful things that
1: That's Benson Boone. Number 13, Beautiful Things on SK20. Misheard lyrics is the topic. This is Lisa. Lisa, tell us about the song your son doesn't know the words to, please.
2: Okay, sure, yeah. I was with my son in the car and the Thunder song came on and he thought it was saying Fun Dip.
1: Fun so Dip.
2: Now that gets...
0: I want you, I need you, oh God, I need these beautiful things that
1: That's Benson Boone. Number 13, Beautiful Things on SK20. Miss Her-

0: Okay, well, we're going to play it, and we're going to see if other people can hear it, too.
1: Okay, sounds good.
0: Thanks, Lisa.
1: Yep.
0: Lightning and the fun dip.
2: You want it? You've got it. Just for you. The S-

0: There's Taylor Swift, number 11 on SK20 with The Fate of Ophelia. 1,000 guests for Taylor Swift's wedding. 1,000. We got this message from Jenna. She says, 1,000 sounds huge, but the best weddings are big ones. The biggest one I went to was about 600 people. I had a great time, and I didn't know most of the people there. At least at Taylor's wedding, everyone will actually know each other. Yeah, there won't be much who's that at the Taylor Swift wedding. We're going to start the top 10 songs of the week next on SK20.
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0: 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Back to Friends comes in at 10. This is one of the hottest songs of the summer so far. It's also a sad country song.
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2: 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Come on, baby.
0: I did not think a song about drinking Jack by myself, a song about cowboys who always find a way to leave, would be this hot, but it is. Here's Ella Langley

0: That's Olivia Dean. Number 7, Man I Need on SK20. We're counting down the hottest songs in Saskatchewan. We're having some laughs. Here's Kylie with another misheard lyric. When you sing along with the song, but turns out you don't know the words, it can be embarrassing. Kylie, can you tell me which song this happened with?
1: Yeah, like Shania Twain, Any Man of Mine. I always thought it was like, Any Man of Mine Better Deep Fried Love Me. And then I realized that was not true.
0: I like when your mind goes, you know, but those are the words, and you just sing it for like, well, I don't know, 10 years, 20 years. How did you get busted on it?
1: I was at like a girls' night getting ready, and then we were all singing it, and then they all looked at me, and I said, what? And they said, those are not the words.
0: That's the best. Be proud of me makes sense, right? Any man of mine better be proud. But deep fried love me also makes sense. I see where you're coming from, Kylie. Next, we'll hear Golden, Ordinary, and another misheard lyric. Hang on.
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0: That's Golden by Huntrix, number 6 on SK20. Misheard lyrics, one of our favorite topics. There was somebody who said, "Hold me close, you're Tony Danza," for the first time, and their friend went, "You know the song's called Tiny Dancer, right? This is a fun one. Here's Lori."
1: Same thing happened with me with the Eiffel 65 Blue lyrics. So
0: okay.
1: Since that song came out, I'm 44 years old, and since that song came out, all I have ever heard is "I'm in need of a guy." When he says "dabba-dee, dabba-die." And once you hear it, you'll never, like, that's all you hear. Well, for me anyways.
0: Well, I'm sure a lot of people are going to hear what you're hearing. "I'm blue, I'm in need of a guy." Let's listen to it.
2: You want it? You've got it. Just for you. The SK20 request. You want it? You've got it. Just for you. The SK20 request.

0: SK20 number 4. That song is down one spot this weekend. Ordinary by Alex Warren. With so many high school graduations happening this weekend and next, I thought maybe we could get some advice. Here's Shauna. She's been there before. Shauna, you graduated?
1: You know what? I got to enjoy grad twice. I did grade 12 twice.
0: Oh, you've got a lot of experience.
1: Yeah.
0: Did you actually go to your grad the second time too?
1: Of course I did.
0: Okay.
1: For sure.
0: So real quick, what advice would you give someone who's about to graduate? What would you say to them?
1: Everything gets better from here. Everything is going to be okay.
0: Oh, I think that's something everybody wants to hear. The top three songs this week in Saskatchewan are coming up next.
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1: The SK20 number one. When?
0: 26 years ago, everybody was using this for their grad song. From the year 2000, the Gen Z ultimate goodbye to high school song. This is Graduation by Vitamin

0: SK20, there's Bruno Mars. Ooh, I just might. Number two. Okay, we've got one song left. Hottest right now. Let's do it.
1: Now, the biggest song in the province. This is the SK20, number one.
0: Here's Olivia Dean with... SK20, there's Bruno Mars. Ooh, I just might. Number two.

0: So easy. Hey. There's Olivia Dean. 6 weeks at number one, all of May and half of June. It's been the hottest song in the province. I'm Tim Stone. We'll have another countdown for you next weekend. Thanks for tuning in.
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0: 20 with Tim Stone. 3, 2, 1. Here's this week's top three.
1: Alex Warren, number 3, Ordinary. Bruno Mars, number 2, I Just Might.

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0: 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June 22nd is Pride Week in Saskatoon. 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The West Funk Memorial Latte is happening. Ivana's Sober Sexy Circus going on. Music events, the Rainbow Run, Family Day, a Velvet Garden Soiree. 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

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Right?

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0: 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What a dinner! People are going to be talking about this one for a long time. Hit after hit after hit.
1: I've got to say, those Wendell's All-Star Nachos really earned the first star of the night. Those toppings are definitely top tier.
0: And the big score of the night has to be the Wendell Burger. Can you say flavor domination? What an epic pick.
1: And the best dinners go into overtime. That hat trick brownie scored some serious brownie points with this crowd.
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0: The SK20 with Tim Stone. 3, 2, 1. Here's this week's top three.
1: Alex Warren, number 3, Ordinary. The Ordinary. Bruno Mars, number 2, I Just Might.

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7: 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The backyard is back.

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5: 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Be fearless this cruel summer. 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Are you ready for it? Huh? 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I knew you were trouble. 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And that's your C95 Street Beat. 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

0: The SK20 with Tim Stone. 3, 2, 1. Here's this week's top three.
1: Alex Warren, number 3, Ordinary. Bruno Mars, number 2, Just Like. Olivia Dean,

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0: Let's apologize. There's Timbaland and One Republic with Robin Shana on C95. Welcome to Monday, and welcome to the last few days before summer. Yeah, we are officially less than a week away from summer. Spring comes to an end this Sunday morning. As of right now, Environment Canada is still predicting a hotter than normal season for the province. There's an end in sight for the University Bridge construction. Both the University Bridge and College Drive at Clarence Avenue are on track to reopen one lane in each direction during the week of June 29th. Somewhere in the time between birthday motocross and the UFC fight card on the White House lawn yesterday, Donald Trump also found a moment to strike a deal with Iran. The war, if it is actually over, means that oil ships will also be allowed to pass through the Strait of Hormuz again. And when was the last time you sat down and wrote a letter? A growing wellness trend called gratitude correspondence encourages us to write letters or notes thanking someone who has made a positive impact on your life. That's what's happening this morning. In sports, it was a great start to the season for the Riders. After the tailgating, the championship banner was unfurled, and Rider fans are calling Saturday's win over BC a big success. Samuel Emulous had big nights, hauling in three TDs, including the game winner with 51 seconds left in the game.
1: Nice thing to see the banner coming down and seeing the fan finally back in Mosaic Stadium after 6 months. So it was good seeing them, and obviously seeing the banner and giving them a win is nothing better than this.
0: Yeah, next up, the Riders head to Calgary on Saturday to take on the Stampeders. The Hurricanes have won their first Stanley Cup championship in 20 years.
2: The Carolina Hurricanes have won the Stanley Cup
0: 37-year-old Canes captain Jordan Staal was named this year's playoff MVP. The New York Knicks championship parade will happen this Thursday. On Saturday, they finish off the San Antonio Spurs in five games to win their first championship in 53 years. And the Saskatoon Berries had a winning weekend, beating both Regina and Swift Current. They'll be back in Regina again tomorrow night. That's C95 Sports. It's going to be 24 today. We might get a thunderstorm this afternoon as we wind down the last few days of spring. It's 9 right now.

At Stitches, there's Sean Mendez on C95 at 6:06. Hey, heads up, Miwasson Valley Authority is temporarily closing some beaches because of the river being so high. So Paradise, Poplar Bluffs, the Fred Heel Canoe Launch are all shut down because of the high water levels. Chief Whitecap Park and Cranberry Flats are still open, though, for now. Here's Preston Pablo.

0: That's because I do. There's Preston Pablo on C95 at 6:09. Man, we are looking good. 24 today. George Ward and Riversdale pools are open already. Mayfair opens today, so you can get the kids out for a little swim after school. Maybe today street sweepers are coming out to City Park, Richmond Heights, Lawson Heights, Silverwood Heights, those areas. You might see some street sweeping signs up in your area. What a game for the Riders on Saturday. A big win to start the season, and fans seem pretty happy.
1: Now that's the way to open a season, boys. That just looked like a great cup all over again.
2: Ooh, that was a doozy of a game again, I tell ya.
3: Go Riders, 1-0, here we go.
0: Yeah, 1-0. Trevor Harris looking good, right? He's 40 years old. He looked like, at least that game on Saturday, like he might have a couple more seasons in him. The Riders are going to head to Calgary this Saturday to take on the Stampeders. That's what's next.
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0: 6:14. We're counting down the last few days of spring. Summer will be here on Sunday. 24 today, that's where we're going. Here's Avril, I'm with you.

0: I'm with you. There's Avril on C95 with Rob and Shauna at 617 in the sun. It's going to be 24. Just the beauty of a day. Dax is on the phone here. I was just telling Dax that my wife Cindy just got back and she went on a bit of a shopping spree when she was away and bought me a bunch of clothes. And she's a terrible shopper of clothes for me. Are you in the same situation?
1: Basically, I go. We go to the store. I try a bunch of stuff on. She says she likes everything.
0: She always likes everything you put on?
1: Pretty much. I don't know. Maybe it's just me.
0: Maybe you're just that sexy and everything looks good on you.
1: Maybe that's what it is. I don't know.
0: You're a walking mannequin.
1: Yeah. I've seen those dad bod mannequins. Yeah, so I've got that one figured out.
0: Hey, the dad bod is in now.
1: Yeah.
0: Well, do you wear the stuff that she brings home for you? Or you never like it?
1: Comes home, sits in the bag for, I don't know, a year or two.
0: So you're just refusing to wear what she brings home for you?
1: I don't like the fit of it.
0: Yeah, Cindy always goes, oh, this looks so good on you. And I look at it and I think this is a terrible, awful shirt. And she always makes me turn around and face the mirror like I'm five. And she goes, see, it looks great.
1: Yeah, I feel the same. I think those mirrors, they're kind of skew what you look like.
0: That's what it is, Dax. It's the tricky mirrors. All right, I feel like a lot of couples are like this. Are you trying to change your guy's fashion or your girl's? Dax and I can't be the only ones. Phone or text me, 306-938-9595. Here's Talk.

0: That is such a beautiful song. There's Runaway to Mars. There's Talk at 6:22 on a gorgeous day. Everything's hitting really good this morning. What a beauty. The sun is up, hardly a cloud right now. We might get a thunderstorm this afternoon. It's going to be 24.
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0: 6:26, counting down the last few days of spring. Summer's going to be here on Sunday. Here's Cameron Whitcomb. Quitter.

Quitter. There's Cameron Whitcomb at 6:28 with Robin Shauna on an absolute beauty of a day. What a way to start the week. It's going to be 24. The river's very high right now. Here's Flo Rida and Kesha.

0: That's right around. There's Flo Rida and Kesha. It's 6:31 on a beautiful Monday. We're officially less than a week away from summer. Spring comes to an end this Sunday morning, and as of right now, Environment Canada is still predicting a hotter than normal season for the province. Good in some ways, not so great in some ways, because it may be a problem for forest fires, of course. There's an end in sight for the University Bridge construction. Both University Bridge and College Drive at Clarence Avenue are on track to reopen one lane in each direction during the week of June 29th. Somewhere in the time between birthday motocross and the UFC fight card on the White House lawn yesterday, Donald Trump found a moment to strike a deal with Iran. If the war is actually over, oil ships will also be allowed to pass through the Strait of Hormuz again. And when was the last time you sat down and wrote a letter? A growing wellness trend called gratitude correspondence encourages people to write letters or notes thanking someone who has made a positive impact on their life. That's what's happening this morning. In sports, it was a great start to the season for the Riders. The championship banner was unfurled, and Rider fans are calling Saturday's win over BC a success. Sam Emilis had a big night, hauling in three TDs, including the game winner.
1: Nice thing to see the banner coming down and seeing the fan finally back in Mosaic Stadium after 6 months. So it was good seeing them, and obviously seeing the banner and giving them a win is nothing better than this.
0: Next up, the Riders head to Calgary on Saturday to take on the Stamps. The Hurricanes have won their first Stanley Cup championship in 20 years.
2: The Carolina Hurricanes have won the Stanley Cup for the second time.
0: That was a good series. 37-year-old Canes captain Jordan Stallwell was named this year's playoff MVP. The New York Knicks championship parade will happen this Thursday. On Saturday, they finished off the San Antonio Spurs in five games to win their first championship in 53 years. And the Saskatoon Berries had a winning weekend, beating both Regina and Swift Current. They'll be back in Regina again tomorrow night. That's C95 Sports. It's going to be 24 today. We might get a thunderstorm this afternoon as we wind down the last few days of spring. It's 9 right now.

That's Youngblood. There's 5 seconds of summer at 6:37. Good morning and welcome to the middle of June. We're the 15th and it's going to get warmer. 24 today is where we're going. Maybe a thunderstorm this afternoon. Taylor Swift was out again on the weekend with Travis. Tell you where, coming up and what's trending after this.

0: 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The fate of Ophelia. There's Taylor Swift.
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2: What's trending?
0: So Taylor's been out in the public eye quite a bit more recently. Her and Travis were at a Broadway play on the weekend. They went backstage, took pictures with everybody. And her new song from Toy Story 5, by the way, is now the first song by a woman to debut in the country airplane top 10. So another record for her. Steven Spielberg's new UFO movie brought in $44 million to take first place at theaters. The word of mouth hit Obsession took second spot. And Matt Damon says his run as CIA agent Jason Bourne may not be over. He says he's open to another entry in the Bourne film franchise. I love these movies. And he's actually taking pitches for it right now. And that's what's trending. Promotion Fitness. 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
0: It is a beautiful start to the day. It's going to be 24. Here's Nickelback.

0: That's Photograph. There's Nickelback on C95 with Rob and Shauna. We're on the river here where our studio is, and you can really see that the water level has risen. It's moving fast, and it is high right now. This is Patrick Boyle. He's with Water Security.
1: You know, you could have large debris, chunks of a tree, things like that, that are moving that maybe were on the banks, the shores, and hadn't moved before, and now it's going to get picked up and pushed down the river. So it's kind of important to be really cautious when going out over the next week or so here.
0: Yeah, well, we're right across from the rowing club, and there's no one out this morning. Usually there's a bunch of rowers out there. There's nobody on the water, and they're recommending that you try to stay away from it, but if you do have to be on the water, then watch for all that stuff he was talking about.
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2: 656. Street sweepers are going to be out again today. Maybe in your neighborhood, watch for them in City Park, Richmond Heights, Lawson Heights, and Silverwood Heights. There may be some no parking signs up on your streets. Here's Cyndi Lauper.

0: Oh, that's a fun song to start you out on a beautiful Monday morning. Cyndi Lauper at 7 o'clock in the sun. We're officially less than a week away from summer now. Spring come to an end this Sunday morning. As of right now, Environment Canada is still predicting a hotter than normal season for the province, which is good in some ways, but not so great in other ways because it could mean more problems for forest fires. There's an end in sight for the University Bridge construction. Both University Bridge and College Drive at Clarence Avenue are on track to reopen one lane in each direction during the week of June 29th. Somewhere in the time between birthday motocross and the UFC fight card on the White House lawn yesterday, Donald Trump also found a moment to strike a deal with Iran. If the war is actually over, oil ships will be allowed to pass through the Strait of Hormuz again. And when was the last time you sat down and wrote a letter? A growing wellness trend called gratitude correspondence encourages people to write letters or notes thanking someone who has made a positive impact on their life. That's what's happening this morning for Precision Auto Body. In sports, it was a great start to the season for the Riders. The championship banner was unfurled, and Rider fans are calling Saturday's win over BC a big success. Sam Emilis had a big night. He hauled in three TDs, including the game winner.
1: Nice thing to see the banner coming down and seeing the fan finally back in Mosaic Stadium after 6 months. So it was good seeing them, and obviously seeing the banner and giving them a win is nothing better than this.
0: Next up, the Riders head to Calgary on Saturday to take on the Stamps. The Hurricanes have won their first Stanley Cup championship in 20 years.
2: The Carolina Hurricanes have won the Stanley Cup for the second time.
0: It was a good series. 37-year-old Canes captain Jordan Staal was named this year's playoff MVP. The New York Knicks championship parade will happen this Thursday. On Saturday, they finished off the San Antonio Spurs in five games to win their first championship in 53 years. And the Saskatoon Berries had a winning weekend, beating both Regina and Swift Current. They'll be back in Regina again tomorrow night. That's C95 Sports. For two men in a truck, the movers who care, it's going to be 24 today. We might get a thunderstorm this afternoon as we wind down the last few days of spring. Yes, summer will arrive on Sunday. It's 9 right now, and that weather is for Wise Guys Mattresses. 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

That's heat waves. There's glass animals at 7:06. We're going to get some heat today. 24 is going to be our high. George Ward and Riversdale pools are already open, and Mayfair opens today, just in time for a beauty of a Monday. Here's Olivia Dean.

0: Beautiful song, Olivia Dean. So easy to fall in love. At 7:09, there's a text here from Jeff from Duck Lake. Thanks for texting, Jeff. Good morning, Rob and Shauna. One season starts, another has to come to an end. It was a great start for the Riders. Our 40-year-old pivot remains steadfast, leading the green and white. Oh, yeah. Trevor Harris was fantastic. He looks like he's got a couple of more years in him. Riders fans were loving it.
1: I expected a good game, and I watched a good game. That was fantastic.
2: It was a great game overall.
3: And the cartwheel hit at the end of the game was awesome.
0: Yeah, so now they're headed off to Calgary for the weekend for their next game. And then Jeff from Duck Lake went on that Jordan Staal had an impressive final series versus the Knights and was awarded the Conn Smythe. Yes. And Bussy was the difference maker, allowing the Canes to capture their second cup. Enjoy your days of summer, folks, from Jeff. Yeah, it was a really good series. I didn't think I was going to get excited about that Stanley Cup final, but it was a really good series, and nice to see the Canes with the win, as long as you're not a Las Vegas fan, I guess. And hey, we are looking so good here for this week. It's going to be right around 20 for most of the days, but this is going to be the warmest one, as we'll get a 24 in the sun this morning, and then maybe a thunderstorm coming through this afternoon.
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7: Diefenbaker Drive is closed from Douglas Crescent to Centennial Drive. And then a couple new projects starting this morning. 3rd Avenue South, the northbound and southbound median lanes are closed from 19th Street East to 22nd Street East. And 4th Avenue South, the northbound parking lane is closed from 20th Street East to 21st Street East. And those are both scheduled to wrap up around June 29th. For closures and more, head to saskatoon.ca/dailyroadreport.
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0: That's stronger.
1: It's Kelly Clarkson who's wrapping up her afternoon talk show. That's it. After this season, she's done. 717 in the sun as we go for a 24 today. Hey, just a heads up that the Miwasan Valley Authority is temporarily closing some beaches because of the river being so high right now. So if you're planning on taking a beautiful day like this and heading out to one of the beaches, Paradise, Poplar Bluffs, and the Fred Heel Canoe Launch are all going to be shut down because of the high water levels. This is Patrick Boyle. He's with Water Security.
2: You know, you could have large debris, chunks of a tree, things like that are moving that maybe were on the banks, the shores, and hadn't moved before, and now it's going to get picked up and pushed down the river. So it's kind of important to be really cautious when going out over the next week or so here.
1: Yeah, so if you're going to head down near the river over the next little while, be real careful. Chief Whitecap Park and Cranberry Flats are still open for now.
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1: 7:21. We got sunshine at 24 today. Here's Miles Smith.

0: I love that guy's voice. Miles Smith, that's Stargazing at 7:24 on a beautiful morning, and a 24-degree day is coming. Most of the week is going to be like right around 20. Today's going to be the warmest one, so if you want to get out, George Ward and Riversdale pools are already open. Mayfair opens today as well, so there's lots of chances to get out and cool off in the pools. Tell me something good on this Monday. Come on. Whatever great happened on your weekend, big or small, let's hear about it. Shannon in Fairhaven, tell me about it.
1: Well, there was a large list. We got phones for my son and my husband.
0: Oh, new phones.
1: That was fun.
0: Exciting.
1: Oh, yeah, they're always fun. That's a debatable argument.
0: Yeah, but I know it's expensive, but getting that phone out of the box for the first time, what a feeling.
1: Well, he lets me do it, too. Like, my husband lets me do the setting it up and all that wonderful stuff, and then he just plays with it after.
0: You take it out of the box and you set it up for him?
1: Yep.
0: Well, that's half the fun, is getting out of the box and that smell of the new phone?
1: Yeah, I don't know. He must know I like it.
0: So he's giving you a little treat?
1: Yeah.
0: Okay.
1: I'm okay with it.
0: Yeah.
1: And we had our first annual disc buy, sell, and swap, which we actually made a little bit of money on. You can never have too many discs, but it's still... You can have too many discs.
0: Well, okay, so you play disc golf. How many discs do you own?
1: Oh, I don't want to say.
0: No, really?
1: Last count, I think we had about 200.
0: What?
1: We've been collecting for 5 years. Keep in mind.
0: But why do you need 200 discs?
1: You don't.
0: Oh, got it. Fair enough. That answers the question. Okay, so like 200 discs. I thought you would have owned like two or something. You'd go out there and you have like bowling balls. But no, you got like 200 discs.
1: No. My husband does our budget because I suck with money. So I just say, okay, what bills do we have to pay?
0: Right.
1: He tells me, I pay them.
0: And you're like, oh, I got some money left over for more discs.
1: Basically, yeah. Keep in mind that that's low compared to some of the people that have been disc golfing.
0: Wow.
1: The friend that I bought the disc off of, she has probably a good 500, but both her and her husband play as well.
0: Okay, I had no idea that people who play disc golf kept that many discs around. All right, Shannon, I'm glad you had a good weekend.
1: Awesome! You have a very good day.
0: You too. That blows my mind. Okay, so who in your house, maybe it's you or somebody else in the house, is spending a little too much and has a little too much of something? Like 200 discs seems like a lot. 306-938-9595. Here's Snow.

0: That's snow.
1: Everybody wants to be like you. 7:30. Robin, Shauna, and Son, we're officially less than a week away from summer. Spring comes to an end this Sunday morning. As of right now, Environment Canada is still predicting a hotter than normal season for the province. There's an end in sight for the University Bridge construction. Both University Bridge and College Drive at Clarence Avenue are on track to reopen one lane in each direction during the week of June 29th. So it's coming. We're almost there. Somewhere in the time between the birthday motocross and the UFC fight card on the White House lawn yesterday, Donald Trump also found a moment to strike a deal with Iran. If the war is actually over, oil ships will be allowed to pass through the Strait of Hormuz again. And when was the last time you sat down and wrote a letter? A growing wellness trend called gratitude correspondence encourages us to write letters or notes thanking someone who has made a positive impact in your life. That's what's happening this morning for Northridge Developments. In sports, it was a great start to the season for the Riders. What a game. The championship banner was unfurled, and Rider fans are calling Saturday's win over BC a big success. Sam Emilis had a huge night, hauling in three TDs, including the game winner.
2: Nice thing to see the banner coming down and seeing the fan finally back in Mosaic Stadium after 6 months. So it was good seeing them, and obviously seeing the banner and giving them a win is nothing better than this.
1: Trevor Harris was looking good, too. It seems like he could play a couple more years. He's already 40. Next up, the Riders head to Calgary on Saturday to take on the Stamps. The Hurricanes have won their first Stanley Cup championship in 20 years.
3: Time.
1: 37-year-old Canes captain Jordan Staal was named this year's playoff MVP. He had a huge series. The New York Knicks championship parade will happen this Thursday. On Saturday, they finished off San Antonio in 5 to win their first championship in 53 years. And the Saskatoon Berries had a winning weekend. They beat both Regina and Swift Current. They'll be back in Regina again tomorrow night. 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It is going to be 24 today. We might get a thunderstorm this afternoon as we wind down the last few days of spring. Yeah, summer arrives on Sunday already. 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

That's Tipsy. There is a bar song from Shaboozy at 7:35. We are getting to 24 today, so we got a really nice day on the way, and it looks like the wind is going to die down. We're not going to have that wind like we had on the weekend, so you can get out and enjoy it a little bit. The river's really high, though. So if you're going down anywhere near the river, just saying, be very, very careful. Here's Michael Jackson.

0: This is Michael Jackson, The Way You Make Me Feel. There's the MJ News and what's trending this morning.
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2: What's trending?
0: So the Michael Jackson movie, Michael, has become now officially the highest grossing musical biopic ever, with almost $1 billion at the box office. That beats the Queen biopic Bohemian Rhapsody for the number one spot. Steven Spielberg's new UFO movie brought in $44 million to take first place at theaters. The word-of-mouth hit Obsession took second. And Taylor Swift has been out in the public eye a little more recently. Her and Travis were at a Broadway play on the weekend. They took time to go backstage and take pictures with the entire cast. They're in New York getting ready for their Madison Square Garden wedding that looks like it's going to happen on July 3rd. And that's what's trending.
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0: 7:44, the sun is out and we are going to get to 24. The nicest day of the week today. Here's Bruno Mars.

0: Ah, it's such a fun song. There's Bruno Mars. I just might. It's 7:47. Tell me something good on this Monday. Get some good vibes going to start the week. Jenna, go ahead.
1: I'd like to give a shout-out to the 7 graduates of Bruno Central School who graduated on Friday, and I just know they're all going to go far.
0: Oh, yeah, that's great. So Bruno Central School, how was the grad?
1: It was so good. It was like small and intimate, and friends and family were there, and my daughter looked beautiful, so it was awesome.
0: What's your daughter's name?
1: Marie.
0: Congratulations to Marie. Thanks for checking in.
1: Thank you. Bye, Rob.
0: Call or text 306-938-9595. Let me know what's good in your life from the weekend. Here's Imagine Dragons.

0: Asunder, there's Imagine Dragons at 7:50. Welcome to Monday. Here we are, June 15th. So halfway through June, we're going to get summer arriving this coming Sunday. The river's really high right now. We've been talking a little bit about that this morning. Miwasson Valley Authority is temporarily closing some beaches and areas down by the river because of the river being so high. So Paradise, Poplar Bluffs, and the Fred Heel Canoe Launch are shut down because of the high water levels. This is Patrick Boyle with Water Security.
1: You know, you could have large debris, chunks of a tree, things like that that are moving that maybe were on the banks, the shores, and hadn't moved before, and now it's going to get picked up and pushed down the river. So it's kind of important to be really cautious when going out over the next week or so here.
0: There's still some places you can go, though. Chief Whitecap Park and Cranberry Flats are still open for now, but they're really recommending that you stay out of the water. And just in time, George Ward and Riversdale Pools are open, and Mayfair opens today if you want to get out and swim. Here's Justin Timberlake.

0: That's a fun song. Justin Timberlake, Can't Stop the Feeling. Everybody thought that he was going to be a lot of the World Cup because he's such a big fan of soccer, but I haven't seen him there yet. At 7:56, we got Sun and 24 today. Rider fans are celebrating after that win on Saturday.
1: I expected a good game, and I watched a good game. That was fantastic.
2: It was a great game overall.
3: And the cartwheel hit at the end of the game was awesome.
0: Yeah. Oh, man. What a good game to start the season. We had to wait a week because they had a bye in the first week. So it was so good to see them come out as hard as they did. Like, they came out of the gate hard with a couple of quick touchdowns and then hung on for the win. Trevor Harris, who is 40 now, looked really good. I mean, if he plays this way through the whole season and stays healthy, knock wood, wherever there's wood, then we could have another chance to repeat. If you watched that team on Saturday, you probably feel the same way. But let me know, 306-938-9595. Here's Taylor Swift.

0: is Taylor Swift, who was out with her guy Travis in New York at a Broadway play over the weekend. Then they went backstage and took pictures with all the cast, who seemed really excited to have Taylor and Travis there. Even gave him a shout out during the play. Like, they threw a line into the play to acknowledge that Taylor and Travis were there, and everybody was cheering while they were there. It's 8 o'clock. We're officially less than a week away from summer. Spring comes to an end this Sunday. As of right now, Environment Canada is still predicting a hotter than normal season for the province. There's an end in sight for the University Bridge construction. Both University Bridge and College Drive at Clarence Avenue are on track to reopen one lane in each direction during the week of June 29th. So it's coming. We're almost there. Somewhere in the time between birthday motocross and the UFC fight card on the White House lawn yesterday, Donald Trump found a moment to strike a deal with Iran. If the war is actually over, oil ships will be allowed to pass through the Strait of Hormuz again. And when was the last time you sat down and wrote a letter? A growing wellness trend called gratitude correspondence encourages people to write letters or notes thanking someone who has made a positive impact on their lives. That's what's happening for Enns Toyota. In sports, it was a great start for the season for the Riders. The championship banner was unfurled, and Rider fans are calling Saturday's win over BC a big success to start the season. Sam Emilis had a big night, hauling in three TDs, including the game winner.
1: Nice thing to see the banner coming down and seeing the fan finally back in Mosaic Stadium after 6 months. So it was good seeing them, and obviously seeing the banner and giving them a win is nothing better than this.
0: Next up, the Riders head to Calgary on Saturday to take on the Stamps. The Hurricanes have won their first Stanley Cup championship in 20 years.
2: The Carolina Hurricanes have won the Stanley Cup for the second time.
0: What a good series it was. More exciting than I thought it was going to be. 37-year-old Canes captain Jordan Staal was named this year's playoff MVP. The New York Knicks championship parade will happen this Thursday. On Saturday, they finished off the San Antonio Spurs in five to win their first championship in 53 years. And the Saskatoon Berries had a winning weekend. They beat both Regina and Swift Current. They'll be back in Regina again tomorrow night. Sports is for Saskatoon Smiles Dental Studios. It is going to be 24 today. We might get a thunderstorm this afternoon, though, as we wind down the last few days of spring. It's 10 right now, and that weather is for Lieutenant Dan's Ice Cream Shack. Soak up those Saskatchewan skies with a new ice cream family tradition. Lieutenant Dan's in Stonebridge and Brighton. Epic vibes all summer.

Love the way you lie. It's Eminem and Rihanna at 8:07 in the sun. The street sweepers are going to be out in some neighborhoods again today. So City Park, Richmond Heights, Lawson Heights, Silverwood Heights, watch for the signs so they don't tell you or have to sweep around you. Here's Huntrix, Golden.

0: That's Huntrix. There's Golden at 8:10 on a really sunny start to the day. It's going to be nice. Hopefully the wind doesn't pick up too much. It's supposed to a little bit later, and we're going to get to 24, so it's going to be nice and warm, and then the rest of the week is kind of like right in that 20-degree range, so this is actually probably going to be the warmest day of the week if you want to get out. George Ward in Riversdale and Mayfair. Mayfair just opens today, all of those pools. So you can get a swim in. Monique was saying that she's got a similar clothes situation. I was saying that my wife just bought me a bunch of, she didn't think I had enough summer clothes, like summery looking stuff. So she bought me some stuff, and she's not great at picking stuff that I like. And she says that she's got the same problem with her guy, and I said, just give him an allowance then. Maybe he'll go out and buy his own. She said, no, I tried that. He hardly buys clothes. So I say, oh, buy this. And he says, I already have a shirt. Why do I need more? Okay, fair enough, Monique. I'm probably in the same boat as your guy. This is Dax. Do you have a similar situation, Dax?
1: Basically, we go to the store. I try a bunch of stuff on. She says she likes everything.
0: She always likes everything you put on?
1: Pretty much. I don't know. Maybe it's just me.
0: Maybe you're just that sexy and everything looks good on you.
1: Maybe that's what it is. I don't know.
0: You're a walking mannequin.
1: Yeah, I've seen those dad bod mannequins. Yeah, so I've got that one figured out.
0: Hey, the dad bod is in now.
1: Yeah.
0: Well, do you wear the stuff that she brings home for you, or you never like it?
1: Comes home, sits in the bag for, I don't know, a year or two.
0: So you're just refusing to wear what she brings home for you?
1: I don't like the fit of it.
0: Yeah, Cindy always goes, oh, this looks so good on you. And I look at it and I think this is a terrible, awful shirt. She always makes me turn around and face the mirror like I'm 5. And she goes, see, it looks great.
1: Yeah, I feel the same. I think those mirrors, they're kind of skew what you look like.
0: That's what it is, Dax. It's the tricky mirrors. All right, I feel like a lot of couples are like this. Are you trying to change your guy's fashion or your girl's? Dax and I can't be the only ones. Phone or text me, 306-938-9595.
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0: 8:16. It's a really beautiful start to this Monday. It's going to be 24. Here's Chainsmokers and Coldplay.

Something just like this. Chainsmokers and Coldplay at 8:20 in the sun. The river's really high right now. They opened that Gardner Dam, and it is really noticeable today compared to even what it was on Friday. So it's moving fast, and it's high, and everybody's saying just stay off the river if you don't have to be out there. But if you are, be very, very careful.

0: Oh, what a good song. It is In Sync. I Want You Back at 8:24 with Robin, Shauna, Sunny, and 24. Tell me something good to start this week out. Tyler was out at the cottage. How was it?
1: Oh, it was awesome at DeChambeau. Fished and hung out and had some beverages and stuff. And so cold on Friday that we had the fireplace going. And yeah, it was good.
0: Oh, it's a nice kind of springtime, though, out there, right, to turn the fireplace on at night.
1: Friday was so cold that when we got there, we had to get the fireplace going because it was only 9 degrees.
0: Oh.
1: So. But the other days, it was really hot. So nice. We didn't need that. But yeah, it was awesome going up there. That's my happy place.
0: Well, the season is back, so I hope you have a great summer out there.
1: Yeah, well, I'll call you on your birthday, because remember, we share the same birthday.
0: That's right, Kyla. Okay, well, it's on the weekend, so we'll just make it a whole week of celebration.
1: Yeah, there you go.
0: We'll start now,
1: right?
0: Okay?
1: Yeah.
0: All right, Kyla, have a great day.
1: You too. Bye.
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0: It's 8:27. Here's Alex Warren, Ordinary.

0: That's Ordinary. There's Alex Warren at 8:30 with Rob and Shauna. Well, we are officially less than a week away from summer. Spring comes to an end this Sunday morning, and as of right now, Environment Canada is still predicting a hotter than normal season for the province, which is nice in one way, but in another way, not great, probably for forest fires. There's an end in sight for the University Bridge construction. Both the University Bridge and College Drive at Clarence Avenue are on track to reopen one lane in each direction during the week of June 29th. So it's coming. We're almost there. Somewhere in the time between birthday motocross and the UFC fight card on the White House lawn yesterday, Donald Trump also found a moment to strike a deal with Iran. If the war is actually over, then oil ships will be allowed to pass through the Strait of Hormuz again. And when was the last time you sat down and wrote a letter? A growing wellness trend called gratitude correspondence encourages people to write letters or notes thanking someone who has made a positive impact in their life. That's what's happening this morning for the Health Sciences Association of Saskatchewan. In sports, it was a great start to the season for the Riders. The championship banner was unfurled, and Rider fans are calling Saturday's win over BC a big success to start the year. Sam Emilis had a huge night, hauling in three TDs, including the game winner.
1: Nice thing to see the banner coming down and seeing the fan finally back in Mosaic Stadium after 6 months. So it was good seeing them, and obviously seeing the banner and giving them a win is nothing better than this.
0: Next up, the Riders head to Calgary to take on the Stamps on Saturday. It was a good start to the year. The Hurricanes have won their first Stanley Cup championship in 20 years.
2: The Carolina Hurricanes have won the Stanley Cup for the second time.
0: It was a really good series. 37-year-old Canes captain Jordan Staal was named this year's playoff MVP. The New York Knicks championship parade will happen this Thursday. On Saturday, they finished off the San Antonio Spurs in five to win their first championship in 53 years. And the Saskatoon Berries had a winning weekend, beating both Regina and Swift Current. They'll be back in Regina again tomorrow night. Sports is for Lieutenant Dance in Stonebridge and Brighton. Epic vibes all summer. Soak up those Saskatchewan skies with the new ice cream family tradition at Lieutenant Dan's Ice Cream Shack. So it's going to be 24 today. We might get a thunderstorm this afternoon as we wind down the last few days of spring. It's 12 right now, and the weather is for Saskatoon Co-op celebrating 90 years in Saskatoon. Thank you to members for supporting local and supporting your Saskatoon Co-op.

Titanium. It's David Guetta and Sia at 8:36 in the sun as we shoot for a 24 this afternoon. I got a text from Todd that there's a car stalled on the inside lane just after the North Bridge before the Warman Road and Miller Avenue exit, so just around the curve. Are you even from Saskatoon, if you don't get anxiety coming around that turn and wondering, oh, which lane should I get in? Is there going to be a semi? Is there going to be three semis lined up when I get around this turn? So there's a car stalled inside lane just after the bridge, but just before the Warman Road, Miller Avenue exit. Here's Olivia Dean, Man I Need.

0: I Need from Olivia Dean. At 8:40 in the sun, got a text from Ryan from Duck Lake. Good morning, guys. My boy Miklo wants to know if you can give him a belated birthday shout out. He's 8 now and would love to hear Choosing Texas on the way to school. Oh, Choosing Texas. Okay, I will get to that song. I'll get to Choosing Texas. Man, we get a lot of requests for that song. Happy birthday. Happy 8th. And if you got a B-Day or anything else you want to celebrate, tell me something good at 306-938-9595 right now.
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0: Well, the Michael Jackson movie, Michael, has now officially become the highest-grossing musical biopic ever, with almost $1 billion at the box office. That beats the Queen biopic, Bohemian Rhapsody. And Taylor Swift has been out in the public eye a little more recently. Her and Travis were at a Broadway play on the weekend. They took time to go backstage after and take pictures with the entire cast, who looked like they were really excited to see Taylor and Travis. And they're in New York getting ready for their Madison Square Garden wedding that looks like it's going to happen on July 3rd. We're getting close. And that's what's trending for Saskatoon Co-op, celebrating 90 years in Saskatoon. 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
2: With Rob and Shauna.
0: Oh, what a great start to the day. The sun is shining. We're getting to 24. This is actually going to be the nicest day of the week. Here's Halsey.

0: Bad at Love. There's Halsey on C95 at 8:48. Well, we got to be feeling pretty good about the Riders after that first game. We had to wait an extra week because they had a bye in the first week. But a big win over BC on Saturday, and fans were loving it.
1: I expected a good game, and I watched a good game. That was fantastic.
2: It was a great game overall.
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0: So much positivity from fans on the green zone. I don't know if the Riders can handle that. So next up, they're going to head to Calgary on this Saturday to take on the Stamps.
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4: It's 8:51. This is going to be the nicest day of the week at 24 in the sun. Here's Sabrina Carpenter.

0: That's espresso. There's Sabrina Carpenter at 8:54. Tell me something good. Big or small from your weekend. Let's share the good vibes. 306-938-9595. Jana?
1: I'd like to give a shout out to the 7 graduates of Bruno Central School who graduated on Friday, and I just know they're all going to go far.
0: Oh, yeah. That's great. So Bruno Central School, how was the grad?
1: It was so good. It was like small and intimate, and friends and family were there, and my daughter looked beautiful, so it was awesome.
0: What's your daughter's name?
1: Rory.
0: Congratulations to Marie. Thanks for checking in.
1: Thank you. Bye, Rob.
0: It's Green Day.

As Taylor Swift has been out in the public eye a little more recently, her new song from Toy Story 5. That she sang at the movie premiere. It's called I Knew It, I Knew You. And it is now the first song by a woman to debut in the country airplay top 10. Never happened before. It's the Taylor Swift effect. Here's Nickelback.

0: I love that. Back to Friends. There's Somber.
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0: Ryder fans are pretty happy with that win on Saturday.
2: Now that's the way to open a season, boy. That just looked like a great cup all over again.
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4: Go Riders 1-0. Here we go.
0: Yep, 1-0 for the season, and they'll head to Calgary this Saturday to take on the Stampeders. Here's Blackstreet.

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0: While they were singing in the streets of New York City on the weekend, yeah, not the regular kind of chants for other cities, but they have their own song, Empire State of Mind. It was really good to see everybody in New York celebrating. The Knicks finished off San Antonio in 5 games to win their first championship in 53 years. So they deserved a little celebration in New York. Here's Alexander Stewart, his problem instead.

0: Good song. Somebody Like You. There's Keith Urban.
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0: Well, if you're down by the river in the next little while, you're going to notice it's a lot higher than it was even at the end of last week. Patrick Boyle is with Water Security.
2: You know, you could have large debris, chunks of a tree, things like that that are moving that maybe were on the banks, the shores, and hadn't moved before, and now it's going to get picked up and pushed down the river. So it's kind of important to be really cautious when going out over the next week or so here.
0: Yeah, they're recommending staying off the river. If you are out on the water, they'll watch for all that stuff. Here's Sophia Camara, Girls Like You.

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2: I expected a good game, and I watched a good game. 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
3: It was a great game overall.
4: And the cartwheel hit at the end of the game was awesome.
0: So much positivity on the green zone after the game. I don't know if the Riders will be able to take all the praise. It was a good game. They played a good game. It was a convincing win over another good team. Here's Armin van Buuren.

Great song from Tate McRae. That is She's All I Wanna Be. Hey, I'm Wheels, in for Shauna Foster. Hope your Monday's off to a good start. We got a good-looking day today. Students, teachers, you got less than 2 weeks left. This next song goes out to you. It is Party Rock Anthem.

0: The Newly Married, Dua Lipa. Great song from her. That is Don't Start Now. Well, I'm glad you're here. I'm Wheels, in for Shauna Foster. What did you get up to this weekend? I want to hear all about it. There's always something great going on. Twyla, you went to the cabin. What did you get up to?
1: Fished and hung out and had some beverages.
0: There's nothing better than a great weekend away. Turn the phone off. Love that. Time for the biggest song in the province. Taking the top spot on the SK20 with Tim Stone. This is Olivia Dean. So easy.

0: How good is that song, Sum 41 in Too Deep? It's Wheels. And over the weekend, lots happened in the sporting world. Riders got their first win. Team Canada played a 1-1 tie. You got a new NBA champion, the New York Knicks, for the first time in 53 years. And just last night, the Carolina Hurricanes crowned Stanley Cup champions. I love after the game when a team wins the Stanley Cup because everyone's kind of loosey-goosey. They get to have some fun. Well, Jordan Staal was in the media room with his kids, and he asked his kids if they had any questions for him.
1: Why did you punch that guy? Questions that need to be answered, guys.
2: Yeah. I'll answer that later.
0: Oh, I love it. Kids, unpredictable. This song will get you in a good mood, guaranteed. It's Bruno Mars, I Just Might.

0: feature pick.
1: Well, Toy Story 5 kicks off this week, and the number one song from that soundtrack, it was a surprise to everyone. It's this one. Taylor Swift, going back to her country roots. This is I Knew It, I Knew You.

Apparently, she watched Toy Story 5 and then was inspired and wrote that song. That is Taylor Swift's I Knew It, I Knew You. Jasmine texted and said, this song's so warm and sweet. I think it is her new era. Might be onto something. Going back to her country roots. I'm Wheels in for Shauna Foster. We got Scott Hellman.

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0: One of the all-time greats, that is Pink, Just Like a Pill. It's Wheels. Over the weekend, the Riders 1-0. We beat the BC Lions 31-27. But that home game was also the debut of tailgating. Now, Maureen, you were there tailgating. What was the best part?
1: Just the camaraderie between, you know, your neighbors beside you, and like everyone was willing to help out and was super friendly. Mm. We can't wait to do it again. It was awesome.
0: I look forward to seeing what you come up with in 2 weeks. June 26th, the next Riders home game.

Aerosmith getting us a little emotional as we enter the final few weeks of school. We're into convocation season. That is, I don't want to miss a thing. Hey, today you can expect a high of 24, lots of sunshine, but a chance at thunderstorms this afternoon. The wind gusting to 40, but the UV index at 7, so when the sunbeams hit you, you will feel it. Overnight down to 10, and then tomorrow, we'll do it all again, calling for a high of 21 and another chance at thunderstorms.

'Cause I do. He makes fun music. That is Preston Pablo with 'Cause I Do. It's Wheels. Happy Monday, and shout out to everyone writing finals this week. We're into the season now. The cramming, the studying. If that's you, you got this. How about some mood?

That is Nickelback for your Monday morning. I'm glad you're here. It's Wheels. Today's high, pretty good. Lots of sunshine expected, but not the heat maybe you're craving. Don't worry. Environment Canada is still predicting that we will have a hotter than normal summer season, which I guess officially kicks off this coming Sunday. Right now, we're going to play a song that we find so addictive in the best way possible. It's from Tame Impala and Jenny. And when you hear it, it is going to stick with you for the rest of the day. This is Dracula.

Felix Cartel with Sophie Simmons. A lot of people weighing in on the fact that Elon Musk, now officially the world's first billionaire. That means he's got over $1,000 billion. Hard to fathom that kind of money. And how wild is it that he spent some time in Saskatchewan? Spent 6 weeks at his cousin's farm just outside of Waldeck, Saskatchewan. And his mother is from Regina. She was born in Regina. That's a very, very small world. Hope you're loving today. I'm Wheels. Taylor Swift. Getting ready for a wedding at Madison Square Garden. This is Opalite. I had

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18: Okay, Swifties, count the songs. Be fearless this cruel summer. Catch the enchanted production of Taylor, a tribute to the eras of Taylor Swift music. 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Are you ready for it? Huh? How many did you get? Did you get six? I knew you were trouble. Oh, seven. 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Don't miss Taylor, a tribute to the eras of Taylor Swift music. And that's your C95 Street Beat. I'm Whitney.

0: Such a confident, classy sound. That is Olivia Dean. Well, Riders kick off the season 1-0. We beat the BC Lions 31-27. But tailgating was on everyone's mind. What would it look like? Who would stand out? Well, the newsroom found this man, Duncan from Ituna, who brought a 1966 milk truck.
1: From 1966, the year we won the first Grey Cup of the organization, and she's a good old milk truck. Souped her up a little bit, put a Bluetooth stereo in, a little bit of subwoofers, and now we're it's a party mobile is basically the best I could describe it as. Oh, it's always a good time.
0: I think this tailgating is going to be amazing once it gets going. Duncan, great start.

really unique song. That is Charlotte Cardin with The Way We Touch. Hey, I'm Wheels, sitting in for Shauna Foster. Hope you're enjoying your Monday. Some good news politically, I guess. President Donald Trump announced that the Strait of Hormuz is open. Things are flowing there, and fingers crossed that helps bring gas prices down for all of us because we could use it.

Alicia Moffitt, C95. Well, today's a pretty good start to the week, a high 24, a little bit breezy, and a chance of thunderstorms this afternoon. But all in all, pretty great day. If the sun hits you, that is a t-shirt and shorts weather. The UV index at 7 today. Overnight down to 10, then tomorrow, about the same thing, a little bit cooler, calling for 21, and another chance at thunderstorms. Here's Leona Lewis.

It's Nothing Holding Me Back. There's Shawn Mendes. So how we doing? How are ya? My neck hurts. Got a lot of sun this weekend. I wouldn't say I'm a country boy, but my neck is red. Yeehaw, it's Timmy Redneck with you. Let's get it started. Here's Choosing Texas on the Tim Stone Show.

0: So there's Taylor Swift. The new Toy Story movie opens this week. You know, she made that song, I Knew It, I Knew You. I just found out how long it took her to make that song. You're not going to believe it. This one here.
1: And that seems small, and it's been a while, but I knew it, I knew you.
0: She wrote that song in one day. She saw the movie and wrote that song in the same day. Listen to this.
2: I absolutely fell in love with the film and immediately really identified with the characters, namely Jessie. And I wanted to write a song from her perspective. 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So I was inspired immediately by it, and I really hope you like it.
0: Isn't that wild? And it is a great song. To see the movie and write the song in the same day, that is something. Here's Kelly Clarkson on the Tim Stone Show.

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1: I got options.
2: There's Cameron Wickholm. Options. Just wanted to mention the Snapchat memory I saw today. The sky was so smoky. This time last year, middle of June, I mean, the wildfire smoke was choking us. So yeah, we've got a couple days of rain coming up. Just nice to appreciate the blue sky, the clear sky, the fresh air. This is Vampire. Here's Olivia Rodrigo on The Tim Stone Show.
3: Hate to give the satisfaction asking how you're doing now. How's the castle built off people you pretend to care about? Just what you wanted. 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

That's pretty nice. That one's pretty nice. Amazed. There's Lone Star. The Rough Riders won this weekend. What a start to the season. So far, undefeated. Riders won in the home opener. It was the first game with tailgating, and that was a big success, too. Really adds to the atmosphere at Mosaic. Next game is in Calgary this Saturday. Sophia Camara, here's Girls Like You on the Tim Stone Show.

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1: 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It's community and tradition spanning generations. 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Most importantly, it's good food. 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

That's Die With A Smile on the Tim Stone Show. What's coming up? The official first day of summer is this Sunday, the 21st, longest day of the year, summer solstice. That's also Father's Day. There are high school graduations coming up. High school students are writing finals this week. And I've just been outside. Where's your father? Outside. Have you seen Dad? He's outside. I got my yard work done. I was just in the hammock this weekend. I'm outside. This is the Tim Stone Show. Here's Santa Monica.

That's Golden Huntrix on C95. News about the University Bridge. It's going to reopen June 29th because of all the rain. They've had weather delays on this construction project, but how much of a difference will that make when University Bridge reopens? That's in 2 weeks, 2 weeks from today. Today, Mayfair Pool opened. So we got George Ward, Riversdale, and Mayfair Pool. They're not opening Lathy for a little while. They got some mechanical issues over there. So we've got three outdoor pools open. And it's pretty nice today. We've got rain coming through tomorrow. Be about 20 degrees all week. This is Fallout. Here's Mariana's Trench.

If only I, that's BB Rexha. Here we go. Feel good music. The person this guy's singing about is so much better than us. Listen how cultured she is.

0: to.
1: There's Tyler Shaw. Run to you on the Tim Stone Show. It is the middle of June. This is one of the best parts of the year. I was out of the wind, in the sun, in my backyard hammock, reading a book this weekend. Dude, I love June. The start of summer is special. All of summer is great, but the beginning, it's like when you just start a vacation, you're like, this is only the beginning. I love this feeling. And it's not a smoky sky. I saw a Snapchat memory today of last June, middle of June last year. We were choking on that wildfire smoke. So I just wanted to appreciate how sweet things are right now. It's been a little cooler and there's a lot of rain coming through and everything, but it's the middle of June and it's so sweet. This is feel good music. This is Lil Boo Thing. Let's get it.
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0: There's Taylor Swift. It's a great song. It's one of her best songs. You won't believe how quickly she wrote that song. Listen to this. She saw the movie, and later that day, song was ready to go.
1: I absolutely fell in love with the film and immediately really identified with the characters, namely Jessie. And I wanted to write a song from her perspective. The song came to me so quickly that it was written, and I had a rough version of it recorded by the end of that exact day that I had seen the movie. So I was inspired immediately by it, and I really hope you like it.
0: I haven't heard anyone say they don't like it. Here's Finger 11. This is One Thing.

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It's going to be a big summer hit. It is the fastest riser on SK20. Top three already. Home wrecker, another really good one from Somber. So what's going on this week? There's some big stuff. High school graduation. In the next 10 days, all grads will happen. High school students are writing their finals. We've also got Father's Day this Sunday. And this Sunday is June 21st, the first day of summer. Let's go. Here's Olivia Rodrigo on the Tim Stone Show.

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It's Brittany on C95. Really good news about driving around Saskatoon. University Bridge is going to reopen on the 29th. 2 weeks from today, it was just announced. This construction project has been a domino effect. Not being able to use University Bridge changes things all over the city. So reopening 2 weeks from now. They'll lift all restrictions on College Drive then as well. Today, Mayfair Pool opened. George Ward, Riversdale, and Mayfair Pools are all open. Leafy's not opening for a bit. They've got some mechanical issues over there, but outdoor pools are open. It's a nice day. It is nice today. It's going to rain for the next couple of days, but 24 and sunshine. Here's Bruno Mars. I just might.

'Cause I do. That's Preston Pablo with 'Cause I Do. Rough Riders played this weekend. Big win. The defending Grey Cup champs are looking sharp. First home game of the season, big win, and there was tailgating at Mosaic for the first time ever, really added to the atmosphere. Everybody called it a big success. Next Rough Riders game is in Calgary on Saturday. This is Miley Cyrus. Here's Flowers.

0: rockstar.
1: That's Rockstar. Good song. There's Nickelback. Man, am I lucky. I got to be outside a lot this weekend. I was outside. You looking for me? Look outside. That's where I was. My daughter's so busy. Grade 10. She's writing finals. She's a little bookworm, just studying away inside. And I'm out there getting all this sun. I'm like, can you bring me more watermelon? She's a really good kid. But I just remember what it was like to be busy with school and all of the things that come with June. You're still working a job. You've got your dance schedule. You're busy. And then you see your dad outside just laying in the sun going, I can't wait to be a grown up. This is so easy. Here's Olivia Dean on the Tim Stone Show.

You're like, that's Jamie Fine. This is the Tim Stone Show where we feel good all the time. You need a hit of feel good? Come on back. We'll be serving up more. Great songs nonstop gives us the feel and gives us energy. Here's Somber, Back to Friends.

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alone. That's stargazing. Nice one. Couple things have her attention right now, like Father's Day. This Sunday is Father's Day. This Sunday is the longest day of the year, the summer solstice, the first day of our favorite season. High school graduations are all happening in the next week, week and a half, and students are neck deep in their finals preparation. Let's go. It's the end of school. The beginning of summer. Here's Bon Jovi with It's My Life.

Charlotte Cardin, The Way We Touch. This is a great song, no question. It'll also tear your heart out and throw it in the trash. Here's Someone Like You. Sometimes the best songs are really sad. 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Never mind. 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I'll find someone similar. I'll be fine.

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5: 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And

Great song. Before you go, there's Lewis Capaldi. So out of all the new music we're playing, this is the coolest song. This is the cool new song. If you don't know it, you need to know it. This one could be the song of the summer. I'm on the verge of caving in, I run back to the top. This is Dracula by Tame Impala and

Ordinary, there's Alex Warren. Good song? Come on, man. That song's better than good. That one's great. We've got big clouds and a bit of wind, but it's a nice day. That's how good June is. You can have a cloudy, windy day and it's still warm and nice. Big, fluffy cotton clouds, but the sun's coming through. You can see the blue sky. This time last year, it was smoky. We were choked out by wildfire smoke middle of June last year. Nice to have that fresh air. Looks like rain is coming through for the next couple of days. Here's See You Again on the Tim Stone Show.

0: no.
1: I got options.
2: That's Cameron Whitcomb. There's Options. It's the end of the school day. I think there are only 8 days left in the school year. 4 this week, 4 next week. Bada bing, bada boom, we're done. My daughter is in grade 10. She's studying for finals. Do you remember what it was like to have finals? School's getting busy. You got a job. Maybe you play on a team. When you're a kid, June is the busiest time. I remember dreaming of being an adult and just having a job. Like, I was out in the hammock this weekend. I spent a lot of time in the yard, and my daughter's inside studying. I could see the jealousy. She was like, look at this guy. All he has is a job. He gets to enjoy the sun on a June weekend. I was like, can you bring me more watermelon? This is Wannabe. Here are the Spice Girls. Yeah!

0: wanna dance alone.
1: That's Preston Pablo with Dance Alone. The Rough Riders started their season this weekend. Big win. So far, undefeated. Perfect record. There is something new at Mosaic Stadium this season. Tailgating before Rough Rider games. This is Maureen. She was there. She wanted to try this out. How was it, Maureen?
2: Oh, my goodness. It was amazing. We thought we'll test the waters. We didn't take a lot of stuff with us just because we wanted to see what the setup was going to be like, where it was, you know, what everyone else was doing. And, yeah, well, now we're like, okay, next time around, we got to get this. We got to have that. We got to bring this game. Yeah. We can't wait to do it again. It was awesome.
1: Well, it's like camping. You go, you're unsure, you get some experience, you get better at it. So I hear it was a big success. Here's Bruno Mars, Just the Way You Are.

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0: There's Rihanna, that's Umbrella. I'm Tim Stona.
1: Hello.
2: Hi, how are you?
0: Hi, I'm good. What's your name?
2: Victoria.
0: Hey, Victoria. I was just thinking that maybe we could play a song that would make everybody feel good. I don't suppose you know a song that'll make everybody feel good.
2: I've got the perfect song.
0: Okay, who sings it?
2: Olivia Dean, Man I Need.
0: Oh, that is a pretty good song. I mean, it's pretty much the best.
2: So good.
0: I'm going to give you the credit, too. Like, this is a great idea. It's not my idea. This is Victoria.
2: Thank you so much.
0: Thank you. Have a good night.
2: You too. Bye-bye.

There's Shaboozy on the Tim Stone Show. Next couple days are going to be rainy days, so let's enjoy what we've got right here, right now. It's sunny, it's warm out.

0: is Sean Mendez. You got the Tim Stone Show on. We're talking to KJ. What's up, KJ?
1: Can I request a song?
0: Sure. Well, I mean, you can request one. If we've got it, we'll play it. What are you looking for?
1: You guys play Electric Avenue?
0: Do we have Electric Avenue? That's a pretty good question.
2: I hope we do.
1: Man, that'd be a sweet song.
0: I You know what that is?
1: Oh, you got it?
0: That's what we were hoping for, my guy.
1: Let's go.
0: Yeah.
1: Is it on right now?
0: No, we're going to put it on, though. That was just a little taster. This song.
1: Sweet.
0: Out in the street, there was violence. I forgot this song, man.
3: Out in the street.
0: Yeah.
1: It's a banger.
3: Out in the street.
0: I want to hear it one time when he does it.
3: Out in the night.
0: Come on. Here it is.
1: Gun to Electric Avenue.
0: There he is. Yeah. Thanks, KJ. Feel good music we haven't heard in a long time. Great request. Here's Electric Avenue.

Yeah, Tim Stone Show. June is so good. We've got big clouds and a bit of wind, but it's still a nice day. That's how good June can be. Is it cloudy? Is it windy? Yeah. Is it a nice day? Yes, it can be both. This is the one to watch. Fastest climber on SK20. This is going up the top 20 chart in Saskatchewan faster than all the other songs. Could be his next number one. With Home Wrecker.

There's Mariana's Trench. The Rough Riders won this weekend. Kicked off the season with a win. So far, we're undefeated. The Riders will play again this Saturday. They're in Calgary. We're also watching the World Cup this week. Canada's next game is on Thursday in Vancouver. I know so little about soccer. I was like, I asked somebody, have we ever won the World Cup? They went, Canada? We've never even won a game. We've only scored 3 goals in the history of the World Cup. So tying on Friday was a success. This is Golden. Here's Huntricks.

0: 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C95's feature pick.
1: Big star, big movie. It's going to be a big hit.
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0: It sounds the way those movies feel. She did a great job. There's Taylor Swift. Making a song like that must take time, hey? Listen to Taylor Swift describe how quickly she wrote that song.
1: I absolutely fell in love with the film and immediately really identified with the characters, namely Jesse. And I wanted to write a song from her perspective. The song came to me so quickly that it was written, and I had a rough version of it recorded by the end of that exact day that I had seen the movie. So I was inspired immediately by it, and I really hope you like it.
0: Same day. Saw the movie, wrote the song same day. People are saying it's one of her best songs she's ever made. Made it in a day. Here's Runaway to Mars on the Tim Stone Show.

0: 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Your flooring matters. 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
19: 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I'm Whitney.

There's Lady Gaga. We have big news in Saskatoon. This is going to change everything. University Bridge will reopen on the 29th, 2 weeks from today. That has backed up every corner of the city. It's a real domino effect. You close University Bridge and everybody's affected by it. So 2 weeks from today, back to normal. Mayfair Pool opened today. So we got three outdoor pools open. George Ward, Riversdale, and Mayfair. They're not opening Lathy for a bit. They got some mechanical issues, but it's nice out. It's cloudy. It's kind of windy, but it's nice. That's how good June can be. We're at 24 degrees. Expecting showers tomorrow. C95 weather for flooring superstores. 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Here's Tyler Shaw.

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1: The river's so high right now. You know what I heard it called? The Hulk River. That's what Rob and Shauna were saying this morning. Hulk River. It's so big and strong. Some beaches are closed, like Paradise Beach, Bare Ass Beach. Poplar Bluffs, the Fred Heel Canoe Launch are all closed up. Some beaches, you can't even see them. Normally, we can see this little bit of sand by the water treatment plant right across the river from the radio station here. Completely underwater. Some trees are underwater. It's kind of cool. I know it's strong and dangerous and the current is wild and everything, but it looks so healthy, this Hulk River, you know? Last year's kind of sad how low it was. This is Pink. Here's Who Knew?

'Cause I do. There's Preston Pablo, 'Cause I Do. End of a Monday, what a feeling. That relief of finishing Monday, what a feeling. I'm Tim Stone, I'm sunburnt. I wouldn't say I'm a country boy, but I'm Timmy Redneck. Dude, I got a lot of sun this weekend. I was just in the yard. I did a few things, but honestly, I was laying around in the hammock. It was the best. June is amazing. And you remember what it's like to be a student? You couldn't really enjoy June. You're studying for finals. You're looking at your dad in the yard. He's getting a sunburn, screaming, bring me more watermelon. My poor daughter, she's in grade 10. She's just studying the day away. So next time you're outside enjoying June, just remember what it's like to be a student when you had all those plates spinning. Life is really good right now. We got Choosing Texas coming up. I Just Might with Bruno Mars. And Imagine Dragons right now. Here's Demons. When

0: That's California. We've got Caitlin with us. Hi, Caitlin. What's up?
1: Hey, can I make a song request?
0: Of course, yeah. What do you want to hear?
1: Can you play Choosing Texas by Ella Langley?
0: We'll play it right now. Is there a best part of this song, Caitlin? Some people say the best part is the whole thing.
1: No, I like the whole thing.
0: The whole thing. The best part is the whole thing. Okay. Have a really good night. Thank you.
1: You too.
0: Here's Ella Langley. Here's Choosing Texas.

0: No excuses on the Tim Stone Show. Tomorrow could be different. There's a chance we'll have a couple rainy days. So get outside and enjoy this nice tonight. It was sweet for the home opener on Saturday. Maureen called in to tell us about tailgating at the Riders game. First time ever. I've heard it was a great big success that people want to do this again.
1: Oh my goodness. It was amazing. We thought we'll test the waters. We didn't take a lot of stuff with us. Just because we wanted to see what the setup was going to be like, where it was, you know, what everyone else was doing. And yeah, well, now we're like, okay, next time around, we got to get this. We got to have that. We got to bring this game. We can't wait to do it again. It was awesome.
0: It sounds a lot like camping. The more you do it, the more experienced you are, the better you are at it, the more prepared you'll be. The Riders started the season with a win. Their next game is on Saturday in Calgary. This is Espresso. Here's Sabrina Carpenter.

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19: 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Be fearless this cruel summer. 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Are you ready for it? Huh? 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Did you get six? I knew you were trouble. 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And that's your C95 Street Beat. I'm Whitney.
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0: Opalite. So we heard Taylor Swift talking about her new song, the one from Toy Story 5. It's amazing how quickly she wrote it. People spend their life trying to write a hit song. Listen to Taylor Swift describe how quickly this came to her. She saw the movie, and then later that night, she wrote the song.
1: The song came to me so quickly that it was written, and I had a rough version of it recorded by the end of that exact day that I had seen the movie. So I was inspired immediately by it, and I really hope you like it.
0: How about that? She just makes it look easy. Thought of it and wrote it the same day. This is Sugar, We're Going Down. Here's Fall Out Boy.

There's Charlotte Cardin, The Way We Touch. Pretty good day today. It was windy, it was cloudy, it was still nice. That's how good June can be. And we got this fresh air. I had a Snapchat memory pop up from this time last year. Middle of June last year, we were choking on the wildfire smoke. So when you're outside, just take a moment to appreciate that the sky is not orange. Here's Counting Stars. This is One Republic.

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Only.

0: before you go, there's something I want you to have.
1: Oh, it's beautiful. But wait a minute, isn't this...
0: Yeah, yes it is.
1: But I thought the old lady dropped it into the ocean in the air.

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1: Who takes the top spot tonight?
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2: 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Homewreckers coming up with Somber as well. Top 6 starts right now. This is Man I Need. Here's Olivia Dean.